Eyes turned to ice when pulse was slowed. Eyes turned to tears when we drew close. 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

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And it comes out.

What's going on? You are tuned in to Elsewhere Radio, where we got all rhythm, no algorithm. And if you're ready to take flight into the great unknown, I've got something new just for you. So strap in and stay tuned for the best in surreal blues from Aja Monet.

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death. 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The rhythm echoing reverb, riffing. 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Afro curl satellite levitate, sitting like a turban comb, the skies, heavenwards. 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We were born to be sun ray, radiant, falling upon the horizon newly each day, shining. Waywardness. Let's go. Let's go to the elsewhere. Set loose, where as we escape into the strangeness, whispers of flesh as mirror, supernatural stances, treasuring the mystery of ourselves, where the spirits dwell from not so distant constellations looming.

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I stand firm for our soil. Liquor I come for, so they juice me, seduce me. Dress me up in stitsy. Confused by different memories. Details of Asian remedies. 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

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The sirens and oceans, man, the silent devotion. Ring the alarm, the pharmacy coast and profit. 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Looking for miracle feet right now. Moving on a one-way street right now. Together alone, we the meek right now. Everybody praying on the weak right now. Life changed by the end of the week, so you gotta be ready for the bend in the beat. Not to be obsolete, you got to be possibly the greatest one.

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0: Merci beaucoup. Thanks so much, guys. We've got a couple more to do before we have to go. But yeah, I thought I'd mention we're doing a bunch of gigs in France towards the end of the year. We're playing Jazz à la Villette in Paris in September, and Nancy Jazz in October, and then we've got a bunch of shows all around in November. So yeah, check out our website for that, and we're going to be doing a whole bunch of shows. Really looking forward to it. So yeah, hopefully see you at one of those later in the year. You guys have been great. Thank you so much. We only got booked to this quite last minute, so it's a real pleasure, real privilege to be here playing for you guys tonight. You've been lovely, so yeah. Thank you so much. Peace.
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Merci beaucoup. This is the last one, guys, so yeah, we'll see you next time in Marseille. It's been a real pleasure. Thank you. Bonsoir. Peace. Good night.

collective from London. And we are here to play some Afrobeat jazz music for all of you to dance to. The only question I have for you right now, is there anyone here ready to dance with the EZ tonight? Look, we've been to France several times. I know how people like to party over here. Let me ask you again to make sure. Is anyone here ready to dance with the EZ tonight? Make some noise, I beg you. Because here's what's gonna happen. For the next hour and a bit, we're just gonna dance like no one's watching. Do you hear what I'm saying, family? But before we officially open the dance floor, I wanna make sure everyone is feeling nice, everyone's feeling blessed, everyone's feeling good. So I want you all to turn around and say hello to a complete stranger right now. I want you to make new friends right now, from the front to the back.

please, everyone. Can we make some noise for Ifla Gujobi on the trumpet? On the tenor saxophone, we have James Mollison, everyone. Make some noise for TJ Colioso on bass. My name is Femi Colioso on drums. And together we form Ezra Collective. Marseille, let me see your hands in the air real quickly. Cause when the beat drops for this one, we're gonna turn this place into the

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How we feeling? Yeah. Is it okay if we involve you guys? It's very simple. These guys are gonna play on their horns. I need everybody to sing it back to me. Is that okay?

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song is called Don't Worry. And it's a message all about what we've been saying all gig. That eventually everything works out together for good. So right now we're really gonna turn this place into a temple of joy. I just need to make sure, is anyone out there with us? Let me see your hands in the air, everyone. Cause when the beat drops for this song, from the front to the back, I want you all to jump. We're all gonna jump for joy. Make some noise if you're ready to jump with the Ezra Collective. Let me see your hands in the air. Okay.

Marseille. Who's still got energy for the Ezra Collective? I said, who here still has energy for the EZ? For this next track we're about to play, we're gonna turn this place into the biggest dance floor in the whole world. But before we do that, I need to see dance circles forming everywhere. I wanna see dance circles of the family you made earlier on in the night. So let me see your circles. Big circles, small circles. Let me see your circles everywhere, family. Cause when the beat drops, we're gonna shake it, shake it, shake it, shake it, shake it, shake it, shake it. Let me see your circles, fam. This next tune is called El Caravan. And when the beat drops, we're gonna dance like never before. Let me see your hands in the air just to make sure I know you're with us.

0: Chubby on the trumpet. Make some noise for Joe Alvin Jones on keys. Make some noise for James Bullison on tenor saxophone. Make some noise for TJ Colioso on bass. My name is Femi Colioso on drums. And we are the Ezra Collective. But guys, we brought our sister from London to come and sing with us. So Marseille, can you make some noise for Miss Yasmin Lacey, please? This song we're gonna play is called God Gave Me Feet for Dancing.
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0: All the way to the back. 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
0: Clap your hands as well. Sing. It sounds so beautiful.

Keys, James and Sax, Ethan Jumpkin. My name is Fabio Drums. Make some noise for Yasmin Lacey.